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If she gets unruly and thinks she don't want me, if she gets unruly and thinks she don't want me, take my 3220 and cut her half in two. Oh, baby, where you stay last night? 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I said for my baby, man, and she don't come. I said, well, my baby, man, that girl don't come. Now, hot spring water sure can't help her none. She got a 38 special, it do very well. She got a 38 special, child, it do.

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0: Bill Haley and the Saddlemen með lagið Sundown Boogie frá 1952.
1: Unlike most of the songs nowadays are being written uptown in Tin Pan Alley, as most of the folk songs come from nowadays, this is a song, this wasn't written up there. This is written somewhere down in the United States. Well, the Lone Ranger and Tonto, they're riding down the line, fixing everybody's troubles, everybody except mine. Someone must have told them that I was doing fine.

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I'm heading for the last round of out here, but let over the yellow of Ella Lahai. Malama Borna, oh, we pick it up and then I want to come again. Away out of Ely Lahai for San Francisco by the Golden Gate. Aloha, Hawaiian, Cal.

too long. It rain all day, all night long. 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You know it rain.

0: As a consequence of that, the only system, the only political system which expresses this morality is the system of laissez-faire capitalism, by which I mean full, unregulated, uncontrolled capitalism, a system based on the recognition of individual rights, including property rights, in which all property is owned by private individuals.
1: Þetta var lagið góða, hittarinn, I want to lick the eyeballs of free market capitalism. Já, eða hennar listamannsnafni, Apex Amina. Hvaðan kemur það?